Cause everybody's gonna need somebody. 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

where we see them, we a bang pan another one. 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Any boy this ball at all, them in a Killington. Bad man, you know we vibes can done. 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
1: 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I'm scared the city's gonna swallow me whole.

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Maximum nový muziky. 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I'm wasting my nights chasing the heights. 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

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I'm feeling so lonely, just trying to find some

0: bring the action.
1: When you hear this in the club, you're gonna turn the shit up. You're gonna turn the shit up.